this season. 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I won't dance, don't ask me. I won't dance, don't ask me. 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My heart won't let my feet do things they should do. Yes, you know what? You lovely. So what? You still lovely. But oh, what you do to me. I'm like an ocean wave that bumps on the shore. I feel so absolutely

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0: 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I'm like an ocean wave that's bumped on the shores. I feel so absolutely stumbled. Oh.

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Poor old Humpty Dumpty, he got the toughest break, and yet his fall was nothing at all.

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Oh, is it just a flash? Will it all go smash like the 1929 market crash? I'm building up

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If he stays away, old rocking chair will get me. All I do is pray.